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1: I've been watching you, you've been hurting too. You give all your

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I took the tag off of major prices. I just spent a half a meal on a chandelier. Now you try and cut me off like a light switch. Try and stay in Ali. Saying that you need some time to breathe.

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1: 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Radio Grand Lac.
2: You played it cool and I played it dumb. Don't you think I'm a little too young to be messed with like that?